0: So Ruby, how's your love life?
1: Dad, I'm single.
2: Oh, I know, dear. What about Cheryl's son? I heard he's in med school.
1: Mom, that's not really my type.
2: Well, what is your type, dear?
1: You want to know what I like?
0: Mm-hmm. Yes. Tell us. Absolutely.
1: You're sure you want to know what I like?
0: Absolutely.
2: Tell us, dear.

DJN. A, just brought that bold, unapologetic energy with M in you mouth, and now Megan Thee Stallion and Normani are stepping up with diamonds to keep that confidence flowing. 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

Wiz Khalifa and Titty Boy just took you down that smooth, laid-back lane with its nothing. That kind of track that lets you sink into the groove and just breathe. Coming up next, we're shifting into something instrumental and atmospheric with Where Are You Now? A deep, chill rap beat that's gonna let those vocals float right over the top. Stay tuned to Chameleon Radio.

0: Petra.
1: This is dedicated to all those critics, all you social sites, all you Wi-Fi gangsters. 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

Ronnie Ragg just pulled you into that raw, emotional intensity with Never the Same, a track that hits hard and doesn't let go. 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

0: Opera?
1: Migusta had that infectious, high-energy Latin groove with Anira, Cardi B, and Mike Towers all bringing their own flavor to the party. Now we're sliding into something instrumental with this See You Again beat, a smooth rap instrumental with that hook locked in, perfect for the evening vibe. Keep it locked on Chameleon Radio.

Smelling like a brick. Degenerates, but even Ella love our shit. Rich enough that I don't have to tell them that I'm rich. Self-explanatory, you just here to spread the story. What's up?

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My life's a completed checklist. I'm tired of hearing about who you checking for now. Just give it time. We'll see you still around a decade from now. That's real.

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Are you enjoying yourself? If we may, we would just like to close off with something a bit inspirational, hopefully or something a bit relevant as to us all are having the same fear, shedding similar tears, and of course dying in so many years. It don't mean that we can't have a good life. So we'd like to just maybe close out with something for food for thought for all of us.

0: rest in peace, Prodigy, man. You know, I'ma hold the city down, though, for sure. Yeah, I know who the fuck it is. B!
1: B!
0: Yeah, they ain't gonna like this one. I mean, what the fuck did y'all think was gonna happen, though? Do y'all not know what the fuck I do? This type of shit right here keep me going. Bitch,
2: you're not.
0: Slow down for what? With this one. Who you in front of?
3: Look. Who holding my city down? You can't name no one else. Plus the flyer for a show, then I came by myself. 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

0: Bitch, the fuck is this bitch talking to, man? 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You know that. They all know that. Leave this shit alone. Stop talking like you want it. You don't. Try that shit with another rapper. Rah. We keeping all that shit.
1: Rocky Bad just came through with that sharp, confrontational energy on Vindictive. And now Yo Gotti's about to take you into the kitchen with Standing in the Kitchen. Keep it locked right here on Chameleon Radio.

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1: Hey everybody, it's Mia Marshall here with Chameleon Radio. I have a new podcast episode for you guys. It's called The Hip Hop Experience. This week, I interviewed a rapper from Canada. He is from Maple Ridge and lives in Kamloops, BC. And yeah, he's a lot of fun. And you'll hear some of his projects. I'll play his song on the beginning of the podcast, and then I'll play one in the end so you guys can catch the vibe on how he sings, he raps. And yeah, don't forget to please follow us on Instagram. Our account is at chameleon.radio, and on there you'll find the links for the podcast and for all the other podcasts we've done so far. And yeah, thanks for the support and thanks for listening. I really appreciate you all, and yeah, I'll play for you guys now. Let's start it.
2: Okay.
1: I spoke to Jordan. I know Jordan for, I don't know, a couple of years now, and he said he asked what I was doing, and then I told him that I had started a podcast and a radio, and he's like, "Oh, cool." He's like, "Do you have any suggestions for me?" And he was like, right away, he said your name. He said you guys are friends for a while, and so he had some good story, chance to talk to him before today. So yeah. I didn't have the juices.
2: Oh, you have them? That's probably good. Yeah, if anybody in the world had some crazy stories about me, it would definitely be Jordan.
1: Yeah, it would be awesome if I had a chance to get him to join us. It would be fun, but I don't know what he's up to right now. But yeah, so how did you start? Like, when did you start singing?
2: I started rapping and stuff pretty young, I'd say. Like, I started writing poetry first when I was maybe in grade 6, and then around high school, I had a friend that rapped, and we would sit around and we'd write rhyme back and forth, and then that would have been about the age of 15, and then I didn't do it for a long period of time, and then when I was around like 19, 20 years old, I started doing it again when I first started recording, and then I took a quite a long break after that again, and then I started doing some shows in the Lower Mainland, yeah, so it's kind of been an off and on thing since about 16.
1: Okay. Do you write your own, like, do you make your own beats?
2: I don't produce my own beats, no. I just write all my own lyrics.
1: Oh, okay, yeah. That's even like a harder job to do.
2: Yeah.
1: It's so hard to write. And to make it sound good and like, yeah, no, it's impossible. I can't. I'll never be able to.
2: About a couple of years ago, I've been set up to record, and then you got to start learning how to record yourself, and that's a bit of a process. And then
1: yeah,
2: you want to mix and master your vocals, and so I've been learning how to do that as opposed to producing like the instrumentals.
1: Okay.
2: I know what I want my voice to sound like, and I know what I want, you know, like when certain things to come in and ad-libs and stuff like that. I feel like I have a good ear for that, more so than
1: yeah,
2: like making a beat and stuff. So, but that's been a journey in itself.
1: Yeah, because like you have to make it sound like combined the two together, right? Like it is hard to even like find a good beat to match with the lyrics or. Yeah, I don't know how you guys do it.
2: I have a pretty good team of people. Shout out to the Hazmat crew. That's the brand that I roll with. RC the Hazard, Vicious 5150, and Jay Clawson. They're the Hazmat crew. Mm-hmm. I have a music group, and I'm kind of associated with them. Shout out to Mr. Mike and the Sauce Boss as well. I should make this up. RC the Hazard has a lot of my beats. He's a really talented producer. Same with Will Lang. They're all actually really talented producers. They just like to make fun beats and stuff, and that's really what hip hop has always been for me, right?
1: Yeah, for sure. And I think that if you have a team like that, that you get along with it, and they know your style, and it's easier. You guys probably have a lot of fun, like making the music or whatever.
2: Yeah, it's been interesting because I moved up here to Kamloops about 4 years ago, and I didn't really know a lot of people, and I wasn't really sure if I was going to get back into making music, and then I just kind of randomly started doing some local shows, and they were on tour, and I think it was the Airborne tour, and they came through, and they were like so much fun. They're probably the best local performers that I ever seen, the biggest energy, and after they went, they ended up asking me to do a song with them, and then eventually they're just like, do you just want to, you know, be a part of this, you know? So that's kind of how that happened.
1: That's awesome. And you know, I keep doing that because we need that in Canada. There is not very much, like, I come from Brazil, so it's a different culture altogether, and yeah, I kind of miss that human contact. Like, we used to go out a lot. There was always like parties and shows, and right?
2: Yeah.
1: And that's what we're missing here in Canada, and then that would, you know, give you guys, artists, like, a lot of support.
2: Mm-hmm.
1: When it comes down to, like, finding, because it's, yeah, I find it difficult to get up there, like in comparison with like the American hip hop, which is like way popular, right? And there's a lot of great Canadians like rappers that
2: BC right now is really BC and you know, the west coast of Canada, like Alberta, Edmonton, like they have a lot of really talented artists right now, and I think they're really going to make some big waves.
1: Hopefully you guys do. That's what I'm hoping. Like, I talked to a few from BC, a couple from Alberta, and some of from Toronto. There's a lot in Toronto, I'm sure. Yeah, but I really like the Canadian rap. Like, there's some history behind, like, the meaning, should I say. Like, there's a meaning behind the lyrics. It's not just mumbles or, you know.
2: Yeah.
1: It's not just because of.
2: I noticed too, what I've been kind of noticing, because I've really started to notice now, because I was never really a part of the scene, personally. I kind of dabbled, like I said, in hip hop on off and on. But what I'm really noticing now is that a lot of these really talented artists, have a background in battle rap. And if you look at them in Canadian battle rap, like the King of the Dot and all that stuff, that's really, really mm-hmm. a lot of, really talented MCs, like lyrically, right? So there's a lot of
1: It's amazing.
2: Very
1: clever. Amazing how.
2: Like, I'm gonna ask the battle rap someone, I'd go do it, but I'd probably avoid it because some of the artists in Canada are just they're so amazing. Like and they're so quick and witty.
1: Yeah.
2: And it's I've sat around and watched some battle rap, and it's just like, oh man, these guys are next level, right?
1: Yeah, for sure. Yeah, I know this one guy from, I believe he's from Toronto. Like, he's just starting out, and he's great. Like, he's really good.
2: Yeah.
1: And, his, like, flow and yeah, he does some, like, battles, and it's funny how to see it, because they go against each other or whatever.
2: Yeah.
1: And he just puts people to shame, like, trying to talk about Canadian rap, and he just put them to shame.
2: Yeah,
1: funny.
2: What's his name?
1: XO. It's EXO. He had something else, but I guess he's just gonna go by XO. EXO or whatever.
2: Okay.
1: Yeah. Yeah, he's like starting out, really. I met him through the Rap Fame app.
2: Okay.
1: I've heard of that.
2: No,
1: there's a lot of good artists in there, and it's a good platform to grow your audience.
2: Okay. Is that a good way to connect with people?
1: Yeah, for sure. Like, they have like playlists, they have contests, and they have basically monthly contests. Like, they give you a theme and then you have to make music. They have, it's basically a recording studio within the app itself. It's pretty cool.
2: Okay, so it's an app. It's not a part of any other social media outlet. It's its own thing.
1: No, it's a different app. Like, it's a totally different app. But you can share with, from there you share. Like, for example, if you make a song there, you can share like 30 minutes of it or whatever. If you want to share the whole thing, like, if you're promoting, you can just download like 30 seconds of the video of, and then you can post it and whatnot. That's how I get some of my content. It's from there.
2: Okay, awesome. Check it out.
1: Yeah, it's called Rap Fame App.
2: Rap Fame App. Okay, I'll check it out.
1: Yeah,
2: I think that's cool because that's these last 2 years I've been really connecting with I was really disconnected from other hip hop artists and people. Before when I was doing it, and these last couple of years I've just really embraced the local culture and the underground scene and really connecting with other artists and making friends with people who are just really passionate about making music and people that have been doing it for a long time, and it's really made a huge difference in my perspective of hip-hop, right? Sometimes it's all about how successful you're getting or how many hits you're getting, but at the end of the day, when you're at a place where you're not, turning a profit off your music, it's really just about spending time with people who are as passionate about it as you are, and that just like love
1: to
2: make.
1: Yeah, for sure. Yeah, but since you mentioned that, like, sometimes that's where it comes. Like, the most great work comes from connections like that. You know, like meet someone that comes through your life, and then all of a sudden you. Make a hit or whatever, and I can see that.
2: Yeah,
1: I believe that also. I like connecting with people. Like, I'm not like a big social butterfly that go meeting people. Like, but you know, I'm mainly like just communicating through meeting different people. Like,
2: I find the internet's been really helpful because connecting with a lot of people that I wouldn't have connected with. Kamloops has a pretty small hip hop scene nowadays, and I'm from the coast, so now I get to connect with all the people from the coast online, right? And I've made a lot of really close friends. So this has my crew and some other people, and it's just like people that I talk to on a daily basis. It's like, so the internet's a really great tool to connect with artists and fans.
1: Yeah, it is. It is. I've never used that as a, like, I watch some of your videos and how you communicate and how you present. It's something that I haven't done it yet. And I don't think that, I don't know, I'm kind of shy on that sense. I would rather like talk to somebody else and make a video or about it, or I feel kind of shy, like just like talking to the camera, but especially in the beginning, like when you're starting out and you don't have the followers to watch you, and it might be just awkward. You do a good job.
2: Thank you. What I'm noticing is if you speak from the heart and you just tell your truth and you speak passionately about something, you're gonna find people that are gonna connect with that, and then they're gonna be. I don't know. Sometimes they don't reach out, but like eventually someone's gonna reach out and say, "What you said really helped me," or "I could really relate." You know, and I think that's for me, when I've been struggling with anything in my life, just knowing that I wasn't alone in that struggle, and having someone that I could relate to, that was probably one of the most powerful things I've ever had. Right. So if I can say something that's gonna help someone. Then that's just gonna make me feel really good to be able to give back.
1: Yeah, that's good. That's a good karma coming your way.
2: Yeah.
1: Yeah, no, I totally get what you say. Like, sometimes you just like, I don't know what it is, but sometimes you connect with a person, like watching him, and you see that it's genuine, what they're saying, not just pre-made setup, you know what I mean? Yeah, it's cool. Checked on your Facebook page and seeing that you have, you make memes, right?
2: Memes, yeah.
1: You make memes?
2: Yeah.
1: Okay. Yeah, I've seen some of them. And
2: well, actually,
1: I kind of thought that you would be like a fun guy yeah.
2: It's funny. So I just released an album, and my first album, really. And so in on the online community, it basically was explained to me is that memes are a really good tool to advertise when you don't have money to put into advertisements, right? So. A lot of people in the community kind of make memes to kind of get you to check out their songs. So I just had when my album released, I hired, shout out to Mo Dirt. He's a hip hop artist, and coming from the coast there. And he's a really talented painter. So I got him to do my album cover, and, I kind of made it into a meme, right? So yeah, it's kind of like a meme. The album cover itself. So when the album dropped, I made a contest $100 contest. Whoever can make the best to advertise my album gets to win $100.
1: That's a good idea.
2: So, you know, in theory, it was a lot easier because I just used their beats now. I didn't have to make any.
1: Yeah, that's great. It's good. Yeah, well, there's... Like, I love, like, doing digital arts as well. Like, I do make videos and things like that.
2: Okay.
1: And pictures. And, yeah, it's interesting how we can, like, to make a video and kind of like the memes or whatever, cartoons, you can tell stories with that. And it's cool.
2: Yeah, well, you
1: people
2: know what?
1: Into that.
2: Everyone is on the internet, whether they're hip-hop artists or singers or they have a crowd. Everyone's on the internet nowadays trying to get you to look at what they're like, come check out what I'm doing. And it's everyone's got something going on. It's wonderful. But it's like
1: yeah,
2: really hard for you to get people to stop and look at what you're doing. Because there's so
1: much. Yeah, it is. There's so much. You're so busy, yeah.
2: Like 100% into your social media and trying to like grow and trying to keep people focused on what you're doing and keep people engaged. It's been really hard.
1: Yeah.
2: It's just been a lot of work and results are kind of coming in very slowly, but, compared to when I first started, like, doing stuff online, I've seen a lot of growth. So like
1: that's good.
2: Yeah.
1: Yeah, it pays off in the long run. I noticed that I managed like 3, maybe even 4 with my personal Instagram accounts. And like, I noticed that one account, like, it's called the Canadian Check.
2: Yeah.
1: And like, I add some videos in there, right? Like, and then I had a lot of good, like a whole bunch of views on most of them. And then I stopped, I don't know, probably a week I stopped posting, and then next time I did post it and I didn't get as many, and it's kind of like the algorithm like picked up on it, because they want you to spend time on the app as well.
2: It's just consistency as well, it's the algorithms, and then it's consistency because people lose interest in you, so then the algorithm picks up, they'll show other people.
1: Yeah, and I heard that Instagram is changing their platform to become not just only a photo, like a photo, like share photos application, and they want to be more about videos, kind of like TikTok.
2: Okay.
1: And they said that they're going to change the algorithm so people can, like, so you can be reached on, like, people that you don't know, like TikTok, right? Like, sometimes you scroll through and there's like people that you never seen it before, but it's fine because, you know, sometimes it's good content and it's, and that's one thing about Instagram that I find that it doesn't work that well for
2: the thing,
1: because, you know, like,
2: you want to use hashtags. So you, every time you make a post, you like 20 hashtags that can relate to, they can relate to your brand or whatever you're trying to show, right?
1: Yeah.
2: Then you can search. So then that's how you get people to look at your stuff outside of your kind of blast radius. And it can be annoying because you get
1: It is annoying because... Yeah, and also, like, you can get that shadow band like that too, because some of the hashtags or... You know, when I believe when they have like a certain amount of posts under one hashtag, they block it, right? So if you use it, like, it's not even going to be shown to the audience that you're looking for, right? So it's a hit and miss.
2: Yeah, it's a hit and miss for sure. And that method worked a lot well, like maybe like a year ago or so, and now they've kind of caught up to that, so they've changed it.
1: Yeah, and I find that on Instagram right now, lately, there's a lot of bots, like a lot of people on your DMs trying to, like, get you to buy followers and things like that. I was like, why? There should be, like, you know.
2: Like, I'm not going to collab with you.
1: Yeah, well, it's stupid because there's, like, they say, oh, yeah, do this, do that, and then all of a sudden, oh, yeah, $30, $40. It's like, come on. Like, you're not the first one that does that.
2: As soon as I get a bot, I just send them a link to my music.
1: Yeah, they should actually, like, stop that, because it's pretty much against their, like, guidelines, right? Like, you're not allowed to buy followers, but then, yeah, they don't monitor that, and it's kind of annoying.
2: Yeah, that's a whole different rabbit hole too, because people, yeah, I don't know, that's a huge rabbit hole. Like, I think it was this last year when, Spotify took down so many songs because they were all botted plays. And then a lot of people were saying, and they're saying, it wasn't from botted plays, it was from, because we weren't using, their advertisement, we were using Facebook advertisement, but really it was like, they found the bots were like playing songs, right? Boosting people's numbers. You know, Spotify doesn't pay a lot. They don't pay a lot of money for plays.
1: I know. Yeah. Horrible.
2: They add up over all of the world, and then all the fake ones they're paying for. So I can see why.
1: Yeah. Yeah. But then you think about like you guys are what makes those platforms. They should probably, you know, prioritize your content in there and make you, give us some money. Like, what's wrong with it? They make so much money on ads, right? They should not be just about their company, but about the people that, you know, because if you think about it, you spend the time creating the content. They basically have people that work for them, pretty much. You know what I mean?
2: Yeah.
1: For free, right? To put content on there. So yeah, I wish that they could make it like some of the decentralized apps that you can like share. That would be great.
2: Yeah, I feel like they're gonna be coming up with new stuff. Like, I think it was Amazon that was doing.
1: But they pay like so little. It's not, doesn't even worth it. Like, even like Apple Music, I see that, like I studied it and I check the market and I see how much they pay and it's like, what? Even YouTube.
2: I've never made any money off an app and I put my music on Bandcamp and you can set your own price. The lowest is a dollar and I just wanted to give it away for free, but so I had to put for a dollar and people were buying it. So people who were fans were just putting like $5, $20 in. So it was like, I almost like Bandcamp it seems to be really, a really cool, they've leveled up basically because a lot of people weren't using them for a long time. So now, so I thought that was really cool. That was the
1: most. I believe is that the one that comes on your Mac computer? Like, Ben, I'm not sure because I don't think I'm familiar with that.
2: Oh, Bandcamp is, there's like, you know, SoundCloud was probably the most notable one, but like from back in the day, there was like SoundCloud, Bandcamp, Reverb Nation. SoundCloud was popular, so everyone knows who that is. And like, then Bandcamp, and then, so, I think it was a free one. It's like, Let's see, every beginner artist has like a Bandcamp and a SoundCloud, and but now
1: I know about the SoundCloud and Reverb Nation, but yes. I never heard about that.
2: That kind of generation, like before Spotify and all that stuff. So, but they've just they've just kind of the Bandcamp one kind of made theirs better. I think they pay artists way more than Spotify and stuff like that. So, and they give the audience
1: They should even like help them advertise their merch, things like that. And I find that what it's needed like lately is like more, not so like TV shows, but like some shows, like, because since you can't do live concerts,
2: yeah,
1: there must be other ways to connect and.

0: my first like online performance, and I've just been, ever since the house flooded, I got a new place, and it's just been, my life's been a little bit turned upside down, so I gotta get to do at least do a one live performance before all this is over.
1: Hey, I heard that the masks restrictions are down, so I also heard that in September they're gonna be you're gonna be allowed to start doing concerts or whatever. So it's pretty close. I think people will be so pumped because they've been locked up for so long.
0: People are doing concerts right now. All weekend there's concerts, boat cruise parties.
1: Oh, that's so good.
0: Yeah.
1: You should get into Braves.
0: Braves,
1: like, yeah, there's a lot of, like, we have a lot of Braves up north.
0: Yeah.
1: It's so much fun because you just, like, take a holiday trailer and, you know, stay for either the weekend or the night or whatever. And, yeah, you know, it's pretty cool. Get a DJ and, yeah, I even had one here on my farm, like, I don't know, a few years ago. We even had, like, a stripper and everything. It was actually pretty cool.
0: That's awesome.
1: Yeah. Oh, yeah, it was a lot of fun, actually. Yeah.
0: Well, next time you do, you're going to have to give me the invite.
1: Sure, but you have to come up north, and it's so far away. If you don't mind, yeah, for sure. Bring Jordan with you. He knows where it is. Did you meet him in Maple Ridge?
0: Yeah. Yeah, I met Jordan Mitch. We both grew up around there, but we were kind of on different sides of town, different high schools, I would say. So my childhood friend, Patrick.
1: Oh my God.
0: 2 years younger than me. He was friends with this guy named Rory, and Jordan lived in his basement suite. And, and that's how I met Jordan. And, we had no
1: idea. Yeah, Jordan is so funny. Like, he came up here for a visit one time, and he was like, you know, he was like up for a couple of days because he was driving, and then when he got here, he couldn't stop. He was like walking, pacing and talking, and I was like, okay, buddy, like, have a seat, and he wouldn't, like, he would just either stand up, and that was the funniest day. Yeah, we ended up going like to the bar, and then we got into a brawl. It was like crazy, but it was fun.
0: Awesome.
1: Yeah, he's pretty cool.
0: Went to Jordan's 21st birthday party, and I remember it was crazy because we were standing outside of the GM Place, and it was Neil Young concert.
1: Yeah,
0: they're smoking joints in front of the. This is before weed was legalized, so they're smoking joints in front of GM Place. I'm like, you guys probably don't want to do that. Oh, it's just weed. And I'm like, yeah, okay, whatever. And then this lady from there was like, grab the tickets out of someone's hand and just gonna rip them in half. And was like,
1: oh my God.
0: Put all your drugs on the ground and we're gonna rip these tickets up. And I was just like, oh, it was great. Yeah, that night. And then I'm like, okay.
1: Oh yeah, typically. No, he's a lot of fun. I lost contact with him for a while. I don't know, probably 4 years or something. And then I heard that he's got three kids.
0: Yeah, he's got three kids. It's crazy.
1: Last yeah, time, I will never see him like being a dad. Like, it was cool.
0: Where did you meet him?
1: Yeah. I met him in Vernon.
0: Yeah, okay, yeah.
1: Because I used to live in Vernon for a while.
0: Yeah, I lived in Vernon with him for a bit, so maybe we met each other before, too.
1: You never know, eh? Like, do you know Manson? Charlie Manson?
0: No.
1: Charlie Manson? Oh, okay, that's who I met him from. Like, yeah, from Charlie, but yeah, he's pretty funny. He's got, like, those big... Blue, I don't know if it's blue or green eyes that like just pops. Like, I don't know, something about his. I mean, it's funny.
0: No, totally.
1: I really like him.
0: Yeah, he's a good guy.
1: Yeah, it's good shit. Yeah, and I'm glad that he connected us.
0: Yeah.
1: Yeah, what I do, I try to help some of the Canadian artists. I've been learning about the

0: grants. The music grants, right? Yeah. So I'm helping some of a couple of friends from Vancouver to apply and get them hooked up with like grants for their concerts or their videos or music videos, albums, and things like that. And it's working out pretty good so far. Yeah. I have like 3 clients that I've been working with. So if there's anything that you need, I can definitely send you some information. And then I also have a lot of contacts from, like, mainly from the U.S.
1: Okay.
0: Contacts for like radio stations and TV, whole bunch of things. I have just like a database full of stuff like that. So I've been trying to. Sorry, go ahead.
1: I was just saying that would be really helpful.
0: Yeah. Yeah. I've been trying to put it on my website, but I'm trying to lay out the way I want it, but it's just a little bit of work. But if you personally want me to send a few things, I can definitely do that.
1: Yeah. I'd like to get play in the States. That's good.
0: Yeah, there's like music blogs, radio stations. Like I do my radio station. What I do is it's through Shoutcast, and yeah. I host it on my website. And I also there's this game that I play. It's called Have a King Life. You have a radio there, right? And then you can play music there, and then we have like live parties and we because it's kind of like an avatar, so then I dress up the avatar of like how the singer looks, and then we make like live concerts, and then my friends will come and then new people and make a music video or something just to help, and then it's been like turned out pretty cool, pretty good for some of the artists. Like some of my friends like really dig the Canadian artists, so
1: that's really
0: it is. Like, I don't know if you noticed one of my pages, like I have it's called Mia Marshall, and then I have a whole bunch of videos that I make. You should check it out one day. And I just do it for free. I just do it because I want to I want to see you guys succeed.
1: Like you said, the connections to
0: yeah, and it's like from all over the world too. Like people that are on that game, you can connect from all over the world. So it's pretty cool. Like they have a lot of listeners on there. Yeah, I have quite a few listeners. So if you want, send me your music through like an MP3 file. Okay. And then I can add on, because I was trying to, it's kind of difficult for me to get from like the YouTube.
1: Oh yeah, no, actually I didn't know what you meant by that. So yeah, I'll send you some MP3s.
0: Yeah, that would be great, because then that way if there isn't, because I track, like I do the analytics on my audience, and if you ever need that for, because we use that for grants or whatever, like they want us to know every single aspect of your music, so I can also provide that for you too.
1: Oh, okay.
0: Because the station, like we play by request, and so people will request, and then the library picks up the music and whatever, and then plays. So it's kind of cool that way.
1: That's awesome.
0: Yeah, I'm trying to get to do some more like radio shows, like something fun for entertainment, but yeah, I don't know. I might need a partner in crime for that.
1: Yeah, it'd be good to have a kind of like a co-host or something, kind of stir the pot.
0: Yeah, yeah, for sure.
1: Get Jordan to do that. He'd be great at that.
0: Oh, you think so? Yeah, he would. Yeah, I'm gonna try and convince him one day.
1: Yeah.
0: Yeah, that's good. Yeah, well, it was nice to meet you.
1: It was nice.
0: Yeah, we should keep in touch. And if you have any songs that you want to talk about your new album before we
1: Yeah, sure. I just released this. It's a collaborative album called Slum's Kitchen, Volume 1. Every song is a collaboration with another artist. I found when I got back into hip hop that that was like really fun thing to do. And I released a bunch of singles. I was on a bunch of other people's singles, and then I just had a bunch more. And I was just like, man, I'm just gonna put together instead of doing singles, I'm gonna do like this Slum's Great Kitchen project. So I got a really talented artist. The real Shua from the Hazmat Crew. I got The Quote produced a song on here. He's a local from Kamloops. Dougie, he's from Alberta. He's a really good up and coming artist. Trilogy from the island. Ill Cause from the island. I got Octave Six from the island. Stevie
0: Nice.
1: And then RC the Hazard and Vicious 5150. They're from Poco and Surrey, and they're part of the Hazmat Crew. And all together, we kind of put together this album, and it was really fun. We did the meme contest. Promote it, and it's all about having fun in hip hop. Nut House was the first single. I got a lyric video by Ill Cause. That's the one that I sent you. And that did really well. Mm-hmm. A lot of feedback.
0: Yeah, I like your voice. I really like how you, mm-hmm. your flow, and yeah, I really do.
1: Oh, thank you.
0: Oh, yeah. You're welcome.
1: I was talking with the online community and how I met a lot of people, and I met a guy who lives in Kamloops, we're working on a project right now, and he's a producer, and I'm going to be the vocalist for it, so it's going to be
0: nice.
1: So yeah, it's going to be something a little bit outside the box of what I usually do, so I'm kind of stepping out of my comfort zone, and I think it's going to be really cool. So.
0: Yeah. Oh, you're gonna do great, I'm sure. Yeah, there should be like more visual music videos and stuff. Like they can be like make it or break your music, I find. Hey,
1: yeah,
0: it's always good to have a music video too, so people will remember.
1: Yeah, that's what
0: hard. It's yeah, great. So good luck with that.
1: Thank you.
0: Yeah, hopefully we'll talk. I'll keep in touch with you.
1: Okay, I really appreciate you having me on, and I think it's really awesome what you're doing for artists. And just keep doing what you're doing.
0: Awesome, I will do. All right, thank you.
1: No problem.
0: Yeah, I'll let you know when it's all edited and online.
1: Okay,
0: I'll
1: awesome.
0: Probably have I'll grab a couple of parts of the audio and make a couple of videos just to promote it first, and then I'll let you know when it's all edited and done.
1: Okay,
0: you're welcome. Thank you. I'll wait for you to send those songs, and then I'll add it onto the podcast as well. I'll do a presentation, like play a little bit here and there.
1: Okay, awesome.
0: Okay, awesome. All right, have a nice night.
1: You have a nice night.
0: You too. Bye-bye.

All right, everybody. So that was Slim Glutton. And yeah, thanks for listening to us. And don't forget to follow us on Instagram at chameleon.radio. And don't forget to follow him too, okay? Look it up on the link on my bio. And yeah, you get a link access to the podcast and also others. Yeah, thanks. Thank you so much for listening. Bye.

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a cheat. 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

That DJ Boat mix brought all the heat with Drake and Cardi B locked in. And now Two Pistols featuring Titty Boy is stepping up with I Don't Care, a track that's got that swagger and attitude. 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Watch

Flo, Rita, and Akin just had you moving with Available, that smooth, laid-back groove that's perfect for this time of night. Now Post Malone is coming through with Rich and Sad, a track that shifts the whole mood into something more introspective. Stay with Chameleon Radio.

Yeah, we gon' stay trippy for life, man. 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
1: Machine Gun Kelly just took a quick detour with that skit energy on 50 Interlude. And now we're shifting into something darker and heavier. Marilyn Manson with Mob Scene, an industrial track that's got real bite to it. 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

0: Yes, you know what it is. Funk Flex, we here. Shensia has come by to see me. Mm-hmm. How you been?
1: I'm good. How are you?
0: I feel good. I feel amazing.
1: Yeah? Even yeah. though I heard that it's going to be locked down soon.
0: Oh, yes. Yes. Yes. Yeah. We're ready. Let's do it.
1: Let's go.
0: Spazzo, what you got, bro?
1: Yeah. Check, check, check. Yo.

0: 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And now we're shifting into something smooth and rhythmic with Nelly and Jay's. Stay locked in to Chameleon Radio.
1: Yo! Yo, man, did you see what the hell you just did?
2: Did you see?
3: What?
1: You just scuffed up my brand new $500
2: Jay's, man. $500?
3: Are you serious?
1: Hell yeah!
3: Oh, wait a minute. Those aren't even real. Those are knockoffs. I'll do you a favor. When I spit on them, and then I'll buff them up for you.
1: What the hell are you going anyway?
3: I'm going to my house.
1: You don't even live here. Who told you you can live on my block?
3: I buy houses all over this block. This house, that house.
4: And that house down there, too.
3: I own them all.
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Machine Gun Kelly just took you into that raw, gritty energy with Skate Cans. 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

0: That Saturn's Rings mixtape just carried you through some infectious, glitchy grooves with Speed Gang, real hypnotic stuff that pulls you right in. 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
1: Yeah. Young school. It's a trap. It's for the real. Fuck the

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And now we're sliding into something that hits different. Outcast with MS. Jackson from Stankonia. 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
1: Freaky Deaky just had you locked in with that playful, flirty energy from Tyga and Doja Cat. And now we're shifting into something with serious groove, Speed Gang, bringing the heat with XO Zoes, next on Chameleon Radio.

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0: that instrumental beat from Lil Wayne Bangladesh Club type beat just had you in that locked-in headspace, pure rap foundation with that crisp, hypnotic flow. Now Fa T-Verse's Prolific is about to take you somewhere else entirely. 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

0: Nice, eh? 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

Hey, what's going on, man? It's your boy Lil Dicky, aka Mr. Leftward Sloping Penis. I got a story for y'all, man.

0: Oh, damn.
1: Lil Dicky just took you on that comedic journey with ex-boyfriend, and now we're shifting into something completely different. Train with Drops of Jupiter, that soaring rock anthem that's about to lift you higher. 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

0: one
1: day. Yeah, one day. How far now? Waiting to happen, brother.
0: One day, okay. One day, I just listened to the last EP when it been dropped. That one when it dropped for summer last, this last summer.
1: Oh, okay. I know the jam way they talk. Actually, no be EP be that. What are EP? One song like that, titled We Up. That song got on at this EP I'm trying to drop this in the next couple days. You know.
0: Yo, that song is mind blowing, bro.
1: I know. Like, I know.
0: Mind blowing, bro.
1: I know. Everybody they talk about, you know, even young man. And I'm just grateful, you know, based on the response and the reactions, the positive reactions I get from the song. You know, it makes sense.
0: The whole family is loving the song. for the past 2 days now, it's been on repeat, like,
1: wow,
0: non-stop, bro.
1: Wow, man, thanks, man. My pleasure, brother, man.
0: One day, let's meet up somewhere now. Let's meet up somewhere, you know, yeah. Join us around.
1: Yes. I think I need to meet you up. You know, take it. Like, my body don't know about that too much, so I don't have a chance. So, let's say this Sunday, I didn't okay now.
0: Sunday,
1: they okay. I meet you in a reg house
0: now.
1: Okay, reg house. Yeah, one of my guys been telling me about that reg house. They say you know too far from York University.
0: Yeah, it is still Avenue. So, like, 5 minutes drive from
1: okay.
0: York University.
1: Okay, now opportunity for me to really check out the place, because it don't take a while to hear about the place. You know, at least I don't think I discuss on some, I'm going to some bees now. I'm going to okay, you mean go get me now, one day.
0: Now, okay, you mean go get me,
1: okay, get boom, man.
0: Okay, get
1: me,
0: go get me, you know.
1: Legendary UGO, one day.
0: One day, get me, brother.
1: I didn't tell you, my bro.
0: Okay,
1: I tell you, okay, bamba, okay, explore everywhere, man.
0: I'm gonna tell you.
1: Yeah. So, I want to try to do something right now. So I go buzz you later and make we link up.
0: Yeah, sure. Anytime, sure, man.
1: Anytime, bro, man. Thanks for reaching out. Now we'll talk now.
0: London.
1: All right, sure. My brother. Peace.
0: All right. Yeah. Peace, yo.

that sweet and edgy pop moment from Ava Max just wrapped up, and now we're bringing the heat with Baby Bash and Akin on Baby, I'm Back. Chameleon Radio at just after midnight, and this groove is about to take over your night.

0: Hey, rest in peace, Prodigy, man. You know, I'ma hold the city down, though, for sure. Yeah, I know who the fuck it is. B!
1: B!
0: Yeah, they ain't gonna like this one. I mean, what the fuck did y'all think was gonna happen, though? Do y'all not know what the fuck I do? This type of shit right here keep me going. Bitch,
2: you're not.
0: Slow down for what? Who you in front of?
2: Look, who hold?

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Bitch. Who the fuck is this bitch talking to, man? What the fuck you playing with me? I will beat your ass for real. Bitch. You know that. They all know that. Leave this shit alone. Stop talking like you want it. You don't. Try that shit with another rapper. Rah. We keeping all that. All that shit.

The Alicia song from Speed Gang just took you somewhere real and intimate. That track has a way of settling in and staying with you. Now DZK plus DZ Nono is up next here on Chameleon Radio, and we're shifting into something fresh as we roll through the early morning hours.

0: burn you to ashes! 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
1: ashes! 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

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This is ours. This is Black Flag.

Kid Ink and Gutta Gutta just brought that playful energy with Bathroom. And now we're turning up the temperature with 18 from Bobby V, featuring Meek Mill and Titty Boy. Drop It is next on Chameleon Radio.

York. A lot of y'all young girls need to listen up for this song. Love. I remember this story, my mama told a lot about this little broken-hearted girl who grew up with a cop. When Sexy Lexi was born, her mama

Slide from Goo Goo Dolls just wrapped up that smooth rock moment, and now we're heading into something totally fresh with Enchanting and Track and Field featuring Kali.

0: I see airlines. Let's go, boom.
1: Hey, sis.
2: Pretty bitch passport.
1: Yes.
0: Test.
1: You know I got it.
0: What you got?
2: What that say?
1: Negative.
0: All aboard IC Airlines. Come on, girl. We gotta go. It's time to travel the world. Get your butt upstairs. Hey, bestie. Oh.
1: Oh, that's right.
0: Stay thick.
1: Ready to go.
0: We are nice, healthy.
1: Let's go.

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1: I mean, they just ain't doing it like that.

song is a message for help on behalf of anybody finding theyself. 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

0: keep my head up, I gotta keep it going, gotta keep my head up, cause life is about it.
1: 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Bloom really showed what they could do together. Now Baby Tate is coming up next with Petty, and we're shifting into something with attitude and style. 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

She likes to shake IT master 061022. Just got you moving with that infectious groove. And now we're dialing into something deeper and more introspective with Kid Cutie, and I hear them calling me. 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

0: Fuck that. 8 doobies to the face. Fuck that. 12 bottles in the case, nigga. Fuck that. 2 pills and a half weight, nigga. Fuck that. Got a high tolerance when your age don't exist. Man, I swear my nigga tripping off that shit again. Pick him up, then I sit him in cold water. Then I order someone to bring him Vicodin. Hope they take the pain away from the feeling that he feel today. You know when you're part of Section 8 and you feel like no one can relate. Cause you are
1: a loner. Marijuana in the office make you stronger. I'm in the house party tripping up my generation. Sipping cough syrup, blankets, water. Never no pancakes in the kitchen, man. Not one of our lives is caught up in the daily superstition that the world is about to end. Gives a fuck, we never do listen unless it comes with an end.

Kendrick Lamar taking you through those introspective layers on a D, HD. That production just pulls you in at 2 in the morning. Now buckle up, because a dollar AP Rocky is stepping up next with Efkin problems, and this one's got some serious

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1: population 4 million, I see the same bitch.
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1: Population 4 million, I see the same bitch.
0: I see the same bitch, yeah.

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Too Much really knows how to sit with you at this hour. Next up, Nash is flipping the script with I Hate You, I Love You featuring Olivia O'Brien, and this one's got that emotional pull mixed with an irresistible beat. Stay tuned to Chameleon Radio.

I miss you when I can't sleep, or right after coffee, or right when I can't eat. I miss you in my front seat. Still got sand in my sweaters from nights we don't remember. 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Friends can break your heart.

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ended up bringing that smooth Sertanejo flow with Melody E. Zoc video clip. Pure Latin charm at 2:34 in the morning. Now we're shifting gears into something completely different with Yo Gotti and Juice, a track from I Still Am that's got that laid-back West Coast vibe. Stay with Chameleon Radio.

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1: So it all started when Tay Money posted this flyer on her Instagram promoting the video shoot of Bussin' in Dallas. Now, I live in Dallas and I am a super fan of Tay Money. So obviously I went.
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0: That Tay Money track had you bouncing with that high energy hustle right now at nearly 3 in the morning. Next up, Chizzy Thaw Dawn is taking us through the season with Through D Season, so stay locked in on Chameleon Radio.
1: Yeah, yeah. Through the season, Cheesy the Dawn. Got you on this one, man. Through story.

0: You're deep in the night with Akin and Styles P on Locked Up, that track with a grip that just doesn't let go. Coming up next, the Black Eyed Peas link up with Nicki Jam and Tyga for Vida Loca from their 2020 album Translation. So stay close to Chameleon Radio.
1: 4,

0: Yeah. 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
1: 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Yeah. I wanna rock out. Call when I'm in town.
0: Oh.
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0: Yeah.

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Don't Play from Hall of Fame 2.0 had that smooth chemistry between Polo G and Lil Baby, a track that knows exactly how to lock you in at 3 in the morning. Machine Gun Kelly is stepping up next with P$O, bringing Pusha T and Meek Mill into the mix, so stay right here on Chameleon Radio.

Talk to me, Lord. I am here for you, Lord.

the lords. 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
1: Rob the jewelry store and tell him make me

That was Grills, Nelly with Paul Wall, Ollie, and Jip. 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
2: Oh yeah, well, the clown candy out.
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2: You're not.
1: And we're not even at the place.
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0: Gucci and Two Chainz had you locked in with that trap energy at nearly 4 in the morning, all that production hitting hard. Now we're shifting gears into something completely different. 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
1: Smells like marijuana cigarettes. 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
2: Oh, what's up, Dink?
3: Oh, there you are. Hey, well, you guys ready to do your little music show now?
2: Oh, yeah, for sure.
3: All right, well, you're up.
2: Oh, cool.
3: Hey,
2: let's
3: how
2: rock.
3: Are you? Good to see you again. Never met you. Nice day. Good beard. Hey, let's just keep that.
2: Right.
4: Okay, all right. 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All the way from Cleveland, Ohio, Machine Gun Kelly.

0: right here.
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2: Give me that. 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
1: Right. 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
0: Hey, freeze!

0: Post Malone pulled you through with tackin' shots from beer bongs and Bentleys, that smooth flow hitting just right in the quiet hours. Now he's back on the mic with Saweetie, Da Baby, and Jack Harlow on Tappin'. This one's got heat, so don't touch that dial.
1: Don't never stop if you want.

Zay Felipe brought that Latin fire with Malvada, a track that swaggers right through the early morning hours. Next up, a dollar AP Rocky steps in with Ticket. Let's see where this one takes us.

0: Machine Gun Kelly and Camila Cabello just took you through Bad Things from Bloom, that collaboration hitting with so much chemistry and edge at nearly 5 in the morning. Tay Money is up next with Bussin', whole brand new energy about to flood your speakers right here on Chameleon Radio.
1: If Drew didn't film it, it ain't filmed right.
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0: So it all started when Tay Money posted this flyer on her Instagram promoting the video shoot of Bussin' in Dallas. Now, I live in Dallas and I am a super fan of Tay Money. So obviously I went.
1: Tay Money, it was so great to meet you today.

0: You know, young rich niggas. 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
1: If young Metro don't trust you, I'm gonna shoot you.
0: Hey!

Migos brought that trap swagger with Bad and Bowji, the kind of track that hits different when the world's still sleeping and you're wide awake at nearly 5 in the morning. Now Enchanting steps up with Big Chant featuring Gucci Mane, and this one's got that heavy bass ready to shake things up right here on Chameleon.

Big Sean and E-40 just brought that West Coast confidence with I Don't Fuck With You, a track built on pure attitude and swagger. 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

0: What's wrong, Blackie?
1: I made my first album and nobody cares. Nobody cares, man.
0: What'd you expect? You're independent, man. And you're also, like, sort of positive. But I'll tell you what. If you kill this and these pansies don't show respect for it, you have my blessing to sign to a major label. Okay?
1: Okay.
2: Minutes was the warm-up, nigga, get in tune. You want a beef? Let's meet. Hit my Zoom. I'm calling shots, you in the bleachers, morning every move. 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You niggas eat.

perplexed by the hate. Why flex in your songs if they carry no weight? If my shit's trash but spreads at this rate, then maybe it's you who has no taste. And I don't normally pray, but today I'll say, dear God, please wash these lames away. And ironically, that's the name of my song that's gold with no fucking radio play. Now it's back to the top.

down on all you birds who talk on Twitter thinking there's power behind your words. Calling me corny behind your computer in the fucking suburbs. You're way too late.

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0: This is a Noodles production.
1: That hard hip-hop beat just kept the energy pumping through the early morning. And now Drake steps up with Started From the Bottom from Nothing Was the Same. This one's a classic Rise story, pure determination laid over that infectious groove. And it's exactly what two dedicated listeners need right now at 5:47 in the morning.
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Real ass bitch, keep a fuck out of here. Hot Barbie summer.

Anthony, and I'm reporting live from the hottest party of the summer. It is the Hot Girls Summer Party. We in here driving the boat, and it looks like the Hot Girls are winning. We have won!

Migos just took us through Versace with that hypnotic trap flow, the kind of relentless beat that keeps you locked in even at 6 in the morning. 8 Ball and 2 Chainz are about to flip the script with 14 EM down, bringing that street energy straight into your Friday dawn here on Chameleon.

to do for your number. 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

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That's another piece, that's another zone. Ice in the VVs, now she down to get treachy. 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

0: but they don't want to talk about that.
1: That mix just kept the energy rolling through the early hours with all that trap and dancehall heat. Now Luis Asanza teams up with Mariah Angelic on Anaconda O Tilda Tilda Tilda. And this one's about to take you somewhere completely different as the sun rises here on Chameleon.

0: So, Ruby, how's your love life?
1: Dad, I'm single.
2: Oh, I know, dear. What about Cheryl's son? 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
1: Mom, that's not really my type.
2: Well, what is your type, dear?
1: You want to know what I like?
0: Mm-hmm. Yes. Tell us. Absolutely.
1: You're sure you want to know what I like?
0: Absolutely.
2: Tell us, dear.

Drake track with Majid Jordan had all that smooth, late-night warmth, even though we're sitting here at 7:30 in the morning. And now we're shifting gears completely into a Salto Perigoso by Melody, a love-funk groove that's about to flip your whole mood upside down right here on Chameleon.

0: 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A track that's about to take you on a totally new journey, right here on Chameleon Radio.
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0: Petra.
1: That Latin heat with Anita, Cardi B, and Mike Towers just had us moving. Migusta bringing that infectious party vibe right into your Friday morning. Now we're heading somewhere raw and real with Ronnie Radke's Never the Same, a track that's going to hit you completely different as we keep rolling here on Chameleon Radio.
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collaboration hit different. Act Right bringing that hard-hitting trap swagger with Yo Gotti, Jeezy, and YG locked in tight. Now we're switching lanes completely as Mi Gusta slides in with that irresistible Latin groove. Anitta and Cardi be about to get you moving all over again, right here on Chameleon Radio.

smelling like a brick. Degenerates, we even hella love our shit. Rich enough that I don't have to tell them that I'm rich. Self-explanatory, you just here to spread the story. What's up?

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Just give it time. 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That's real.

If there's hell below, I'll see you when you get there. 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If we may, we would just like to close off with something a bit inspirational, hopefully or something a bit relevant as to us all are having the same fear, shedding similar tears, and of course dying in so many years. It don't mean that we can't have a good life. So we'd like to just maybe close out with something for food for thought for all of us.

0: Drake just took us through that smooth hip-hop landscape with Tuscan leather. All that polished production and introspective flow hitting just right this early in the morning. Now we're pivoting hard into something raw and direct. Rocky Bad's Vindictive. A diss track that's about to bring the intensity right here on Chameleon Radio.
1: Hey, rest in peace, Prodigy, man. You know, I'ma hold the city down, though, for sure. Yeah, I know who the fuck it is. B!
2: B!
1: Yeah, they ain't gonna like this one. I mean, what the fuck did y'all think was gonna happen, though? Do y'all not know what the fuck I do? This type of shit right here keep me going. Bitch, slow down for what?
3: For what?
1: Who you in front of?
3: Look.

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What the fuck you playing with me? I will beat your ass for real. Bitch. You know that. They all know that. Leave this shit alone. Stop talking like you want it. 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All that shit.

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1: 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Hey, hey, hey, hey, hey, hey, hey, hey, hey, hey, hey, hey, hey, hey, hey, hey, hey, hey, hey, hey, hey, hey, hey, hey, hey, hey, hey, hey, hey, hey, hey, hey, hey, hey, hey, hey, hey, hey, hey, hey, 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hey, hey, hey, hey, hey, hey, hey, hey, hey, hey, hey, hey, hey, hey, hey, hey, hey, hey, hey, hey, hey, hey, hey, hey, hey, hey, hey, hey, hey, hey, hey, hey, hey, hey, hey, hey, hey, hey, hey, hey, 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

0: Hey everybody, it's Mia Marshall here with Chameleon Radio. I have a new podcast episode for you guys. It's called The Hip Hop Experience. This week, I interviewed a rapper from Canada. He is from Maple Ridge and lives in Kamloops, BC. And yeah, he's a lot of fun. And you'll hear some of his projects. I'll play his song on the beginning of the podcast, and then I'll play one in the end so you guys can catch the vibe on how he sings, he raps. And yeah, don't forget to please follow us on Instagram. Our account is at chameleon.radio, and on there you'll find the links for the podcast and for all the other podcasts we've done so far. And yeah, thanks for the support and thanks for listening. I really appreciate you all, and yeah, I'll play for you guys now. Let's start it.
1: Okay.
0: I spoke to Jordan. I know Jordan for, I don't know, a couple of years now. And he said, he asked what I was doing. And then I told him that I had started a podcast and a radio. And he was like, oh, cool. He's like, do you have any suggestions for me? And he was like, right away. He said your name. He said, you guys are friends for a while. And so he had some good story, chance to talk to him before today. So yeah. I didn't have the juices.
1: Oh, you have them? That's probably good. Yeah, if anybody in the world had some crazy stories about me, it would definitely be Jordan.
0: Yeah, it would be awesome if I had a chance to get him to join us. It would be fun, but I don't know what he's up to right now, but yeah. So how did you start, like, when did you start singing?
1: I started rapping and stuff pretty young, I'd say. Like, I started writing poetry first when I was maybe in grade six. And then around high school, I had a friend that rapped, and we would sit around and, we'd write rhymes back and forth. And then, okay. That would have been about the age of 15. And then, I didn't do it for a long period of time. And then when I was around like 19, 20 years old, I started doing it again when I first started recording. And then I took quite a long break after that again. And then I started doing some shows, in the lower mainland. Yeah, so it's kind of been off and on things since about 16.
0: Okay. Do you write your own, like, do you make your own beats?
1: I don't produce my own beats, no. I just write all my own lyrics.
0: Oh, okay, yeah. That's even, like, a harder job to do.
1: Yeah.
0: It's so hard to write. And to make it sound good, and, like, yeah, no, it's impossible. I can't. I'll never be able to.
1: About a couple of years ago, I've been set up to record, and then you gotta start learning how to record yourself, and that's a bit of a process. And then
0: yeah,
1: you want to mix and master your vocals, and so I've been learning how to do that as opposed to producing like the instrumentals.
0: Okay.
1: I know what I want my voice to sound like, and I know what I want, you know, like, when certain things to come in and ad-libs and stuff like that. I feel like I have a good ear for that, more so than
0: yeah,
1: like making a beat and stuff. So, but that's a bit of a journey in itself.
0: Yeah, because like, you have to make it sound like combined, the two together, right? Like, it is hard to even like find a good beat to match with the lyrics, or yeah, I don't know how you guys do it.
1: I have a pretty good team of people. So to the Hazmat crew, that's the brand that I roll with. RC the Hazard, Vicious 5150, and Jay Clawson. They're the Hazmat crew. Mm-hmm. I have a music group, and I'm kind of associated with them. Shout out to Mr. Mike and the Sauce Boss as well. Mr. Mike,
0: that's awesome.
1: Archie Lazar does a lot of my beats. He's a really talented producer. Same with Will Lang. They're all actually really talented producers. They just like to make fun beats and stuff, and that's really what hip hop has always been for me, right?
0: Yeah, for sure. And I think that if you have a team like that, that you get along with it, and they know your style, then it's easier. You guys probably have a lot of fun, like making the music or whatever.
1: Yeah, it's been interesting because I moved up here to Kamloops about 4 years ago, and I didn't really know a lot of people, and I wasn't really sure if I was going to get back into making music, and then I just kind of randomly started doing some local shows, and they were on tour, and I think it was the Airborne tour, and they came through, and they were like so much fun. They're probably the best local performers that I ever seen, the biggest energy. And after they went, they ended up asking me to do a song with them, and then eventually they're just like, "Do you just want to, you know, be a part of this?" You know, so that's kind of how that happened.
0: That's awesome, and you know, I keep doing that because we need that in Canada. There is not very much, like, I come from Brazil, so it's a different culture altogether, and yeah, I kind of miss that human contact. Like, we used to go out a lot, there was always, like, parties and shows, and, right?
1: Yeah,
0: and that's what we're missing here in Canada, and then that would, you know, give you guys, artists, like, a lot of support.
1: Mm-hmm.
0: When it comes down to, like, finding, because it's, yeah, I find it difficult to get up there, like in comparison with like the American hip hop, which is like way popular, right? And there's a lot of great Canadians like rappers that
1: BC right now is really BC and you know, the west coast of Canada, like Alberta, Edmonton, like they have a lot of really talented artists right now, and I think they're really going to make some big waves.
0: Hopefully you guys do. That's what I'm hoping. Like I talked to a few from BC, a couple from Alberta, and some of from Toronto. There's a lot in Toronto, I'm sure. Yeah, but I really like the Canadian rap. Like, there's a meaning behind the lyrics. It's not just mumbles or, you know, it's not just because of, you know.
1: I noticed too, what I've been kind of noticing because I've really started to notice now, because I was never really a part of the scene, personally. I kind of dabbled, like I said, in hip hop on off and on. But what I'm really noticing now is that a lot of these really talented artists, have a background in battle rap. And if you look in in Canadian battle rap, like the King of the Dot and all that stuff, that's really, really mm-hmm. a lot of, really talented MCs, like lyrically, right? So there's a lot of like,
0: yeah, it's amazing.
1: Very
0: it's amazing how.
1: Like, I'm gonna ask a battle rap someone, I'd go do it, but I'd probably avoid it because some of the artists in Canada are just they're so amazing. Like
0: I know,
1: and they're so quick and witty. Yeah. And it's I've sat around and watched some battle rap, and it's just like, oh man, these guys are next level, right?
0: Yeah, for sure. Yeah, I know this one guy, I believe he's from Toronto. Like, he's just starting out and he's great. Like, he's really good.
1: Yeah.
0: And, his, like, flow and yeah, he does some, like, battles and it's funny how to see it because they go against each other or whatever.
1: Yeah.
0: And he just puts people to shame, like, trying to talk about Canadian rap, and he just put them to shame.
1: Yeah,
0: funny.
1: What's his
0: name? XO. It's EXO. He had something else, but I guess that he's just gonna go by XO. EXO or whatever.
1: Okay.
0: Yeah. Yeah, he's like starting out, really. I met him through the Rap Fame app.
1: Okay.
0: If you heard of that. There's a lot of good artists in there, and it's a good platform to grow your audience.
1: Okay. Is that a good way to connect with people?
0: Yeah, for sure. Like, they have, like, playlists, they have contests, and, they have basically monthly contests. Like, they give you a theme, and then you have to make music. They have, it's basically a recording studio within the app itself. It's pretty cool.
1: Okay, so it's an app. It's not a part of any other social media outlet. It's its own thing.
0: No, it's a different app. Like, it's okay. A totally different app. But you can share with, from there you share. Like, for example, if you make a song there, you can share like 30 minutes of it or whatever. If you want to share the whole thing, and if you're promoting, you can just download like 30 seconds of the video of. And then you can post it and whatnot. That's how I get some of my content. It's from there.
1: Okay, awesome. Check it out.
0: Yeah, it's called Rap Fame App.
1: Rap Fame App, okay. I'll check it out.
0: Yeah.
1: I think that's cool because that's, these last 2 years I've been really connecting with, I was really disconnected from other hip-hop artists and people, before when I was doing it, and these last couple of years I've just really embraced the local culture and the underground scene and really connecting with other artists and making friends with people who are just really passionate about making music and people that have been doing it for a long time and it's really made a huge difference in my perspective of hip-hop, right? Sometimes it's all about how successful you're getting or how many hits you're getting, but at the end of the day, when you're at a place where you're not, turning a profit off your music, it's really just about, spending time with people who are as passionate about it as you are. And that just like, love
0: to make. Sure. Yeah, but if, as mentioned, since you mentioned that, like, sometimes that's where it comes, like, the most great work comes from connections like that, you know, like meet someone that comes through your life and then all of a sudden you, make a hit or whatever, and I can see that.
1: Yeah.
0: Yeah, I believe that also. I like connecting with people. Like, I'm not like a big social butterfly that go meeting people, like, but you know, I'm mainly like just communicating through meeting different people. Like,
1: I find the internet's been really, really helpful because, connected with a lot of people that I wouldn't have connected with. Kamloops has a pretty small hip hop scene nowadays, and I'm from the coast, so now I get to connect with all the people from the coast online, right? And I've made a lot of really close friends. So this has my crew and some other people, and it's just like people that I talk to on a daily basis. It's like, so the internet's a really great tool to connect with artists and fans.
0: Yeah, it is. It is. I've never used that as a, like, I watch some of your videos and how you communicate and how you present. It's something that I haven't done it yet. And I don't think that, I don't know, I'm kind of shy on that sense. I would rather like talk to somebody else and make a video or about it or, I feel kind of shy, like just like talking to to the camera, but especially in the beginning, like when you're starting out and you don't have the followers to watch you, and it might be just awkward. You do a good job.
1: Thank you. What I'm noticing is if you speak from the heart and you just tell your truth and you speak passionately about something, you're gonna find people that are gonna connect with that, and then they're gonna be. I don't know. Sometimes they don't reach out, but like eventually someone's gonna reach out and say, "What you said really helped me," or "I could really relate." You know, and I think that's for me when I've been struggling with anything in my life, just knowing that I wasn't alone in that struggle, and having someone that I could relate to, that was probably one of the most powerful things I've ever had. Right. So if I can say something that's gonna help someone. Then that's just gonna make me feel really good to be able to give back.
0: Yeah, that's good. That's a good karma coming your way.
1: Yeah.
0: For that. I totally get what you say. Like sometimes you just like, I don't know what it is, but sometimes you connect with a person, like watching and and you see that it's genuine, what they're saying, not just pre-made setup, you know what I mean? Yeah, it's cool. Checked on your Facebook page and seeing that you have, like, you make memes, right?
1: Memes, yeah.
0: You make memes?
1: Yeah.
0: Okay. Yeah, I've seen some of them. And
1: well, actually,
0: I kind of thought that you would be like a fun guy to.
1: It's funny. So I just released an album, and my first album, really. And so in on the online community, it basically was explained to me is that memes are a really good tool to advertise when you don't have money to put into advertisations, right? So. A lot of people in the community kind of make memes to kind of get you to check out their songs. So I just had when my album released, I hired, shout out to Mo Dirt. He's a hip hop artist, and coming from the coast there. And he's a really talented painter. So I got him to do my album cover, and, I kind of made it into a meme, right? So like, yeah, it's kind of like a meme, the album cover itself. So when the album dropped, I made a contest for 100 dollar contest. Whoever can make the best to advertise my album gets to win $100.
0: That's a good idea.
1: So you know, in theory, it was a lot easier because I just used their beats. Now I didn't have to make any.
0: Yeah, that's great. It's good. Yeah, well, there's. Like, I love, like, doing digital arts as well. Like, I do, make videos and things like that.
1: Okay.
0: And pictures. And, yeah, it's interesting how we can, like, to make a video and kind of like the memes or whatever, cartoons, you can tell stories with that. And it's cool.
1: Yeah, well, you
0: people
1: know what?
0: Into that.
1: Everyone is on the internet, whether they're hip hop artists or singers or they have a craft. But everyone's on the internet nowadays trying to get you to look at what they're like. Come check out what I'm doing, and it's everyone's got something going on. It's wonderful, but it's like
0: yeah,
1: it's really hard for you to get people to stop and look at what you're doing because there's so
0: yeah, much. It is. There's so much. It's so busy. Yeah.
1: Like 100% into your social media and trying to like grow.

0: Yeah.
1: Yeah, it pays off in the long run. I noticed that I managed like 3, maybe even 4 with my personal Instagram accounts. And like, I noticed that one account, like, it's called the Canadian Check.
0: Yeah.
1: And like, I add some videos in there, right? Like, and then I had a lot of good, like a whole bunch of views on most of them. And then I stopped, I don't know, probably a week I stopped posting. And then next time I did post it and I didn't get as many. And it's kind of like the algorithm, like, picked up on it. Because they want you to spend time on the app as well.
0: Right. It's just consistency as well, not it's the algorithms, and then it's consistency because people lose interest in you, so then the algorithm takes that. They'll show other people.
1: Yeah, and I heard that Instagram is changing their platform to become not just only a photo, like a photo, like share photos application, and they want to be more about videos, kind of like TikTok.
0: Okay.
1: And they said that they're going to change the algorithm so people can, like, so you can be reached on, like, people that you don't know, like TikTok, right? Like, sometimes you scroll through and there's, like, people that you never seen it before, but it's fine because, you know, sometimes it's good content and it's, and that's one thing about Instagram that I find that it doesn't worked out well for
0: the thing, because, you know, like, you want to use hashtags, so you every time you make a post, do like 20 hashtags that can relate to, they can relate to your brand or whatever you're trying to show, right?
1: Yeah.
0: You can search, so then that's how you get people to look at your stuff outside of your kind of blast radius, and it can be annoying because you could.
1: Yeah, and also, like, you can get that shadow banned like that too, because some of the hashtags, or, you know, when I believe when they have like a certain amount of posts under one hashtag, they block it, right? So if you use it, like, it's not even going to be shown to the audience that you're looking for, right? So it's a hit and miss.
0: Yeah, it's a hit and miss for sure. And that method worked a lot well, like maybe like a year ago or so, and now they've kind of caught up to that, so they've changed it.
1: Yeah, and I find that on Instagram right now, lately, there's a lot of bots, like a lot of people on your DMs trying to like get you to buy followers and things like that. I was like, why? It should be like, you know.
0: Like, I'm not gonna collab with you.
1: Yeah, well, it's stupid because they're like, they say, oh yeah, do this, do that, and then all of a sudden, oh yeah, $30, $40. It's like, come on, like, you're not the first one that does that.
0: As soon as I get a bot, I just send them a link to my music.
1: Yeah, they should actually like stop that because it's pretty much against their like guidelines, right? Like, you're not allowed to buy followers, but then they don't monitor that, and it's kind of annoying.
0: Yeah, that's a whole different rabbit hole too, because people I don't know, that's a huge rabbit hole. Like, I think it was this last year when Spotify took down so many songs because they were all botted plays, and then a lot of people were and they're saying, oh well, bought plays, it was from because we weren't using their advertisement, we were using Facebook advertisement, but really it was like, well, they found like the bots were like playing songs, right, boosting people's numbers. You know, Spotify doesn't pay a lot, they don't pay a lot of money for plays.
1: I know, yeah, horrible.
0: Add up over all of the world, and then all the fake ones they're paying for, so I can see why.
1: Yeah, but then you think about, like, you guys are what makes those platforms. They should probably, you know, prioritize your content in there and make you, you know, give you some money. Like, what's wrong with it? They make so much money on ads, right? It should not be just about their company, but about the people that, you know, because if you think about it, you spend the time creating the content. They basically have people that work for them, pretty much. You know what I mean?
0: Yeah.
1: For free, right, to put content on there. So, yeah, I wish that they could

0: make it like some of the decentralized apps that you can like share. That would be great.
1: Yeah, I feel like they're gonna be coming up with new stuff. Like, I think it was Amazon that was doing
0: Yeah, so but they pay like so little. It's not doesn't even worth it. Like, even like Apple Music, I see that. Like, I studied it, and I check the market, and I see how much they pay, and it's like, what? Even YouTube.
1: I've never made any money off an app, and I put my music on Bandcamp, and you can set your own price. The lowest is a dollar, and I just wanted to give it away for free, but so I had to put for a dollar, and people were buying it. People who were fans were just putting like $5, $20 in, so it was like, I almost like Bandcamp seems to be really... Oh, really cool. They've leveled up basically because a lot of people weren't using them for a long. So now, yeah. So I thought that was really cool. That was the.
0: I believe that is that the one that comes on your Mac computer, like Band. I'm not sure because I don't think I'm familiar with that.
1: Oh, Bandcamp is there's like, you know, SoundCloud was probably the most notable one, but like from back in the day, there was like SoundCloud. Bandcamp, Reverb Nation, SoundCloud was popular, so everyone knows who that is. And like, then Bandcamp, and then so I think it was a free one. It's like every beginner artist has like a Bandcamp and a SoundCloud, and but now
0: I know about the SoundCloud and Reverb Nation, but yeah, I never heard about that.
1: That kind of generation, like before Spotify and all that stuff, so.
2: But they've just
1: the Bandcamp one has kind of made theirs better. So I think they pay artists way more than Spotify and stuff like that. So I think it's obvious.
0: Yeah, they should. So they should even like help them advertise their merch, things like that. And I find that what it's needed like lately is like more not so like TV shows, but like some shows like. Because since you can't do live concerts,
1: yeah,
0: there must be other ways to connect and.
1: Yeah, a lot of artists are going live and shows. I was going to do a show for Skinny Puff and the Red Planet Bandits, and actually the day of the show, my house flooded, and I wasn't.
0: Oh no.
1: But I had a whole set list, and it was going to be my first like online performance, and. I've just been, ever since the house flooded, I got a new place, and it's been, my life's been a little bit turned upside down, so I gotta get to do a one live performance before all this is over.
0: Hey, I heard that the, masks restrictions are down, I also heard that in September, you're gonna be allowed to start doing concerts or whatever, so it's pretty close. I think people will be so pumped because they've been locked up. For so long.
1: People are doing concerts right now. All weekend there's concerts. Boat cruise parties.
0: Oh, that's so good.
1: Yeah.
0: You should get into raves.
1: Raves?
0: Raves. There's a lot of, we have a lot of raves up north. It's so much fun because you just like take your holiday trailer and, you know, stay for either the weekend or the night or whatever. And, you know, it's pretty cool. Get a DJ and, yeah, I even had one here on my farm, like, I don't know, a few years ago. We even had, like, a stripper and everything. It was actually pretty cool.
1: That's awesome.
0: Yeah. Yeah, it was a lot of fun, actually. Yeah.
1: Well, next time you do, you're going to have to give me the invite.
0: Sure, but you have to come up north, and it's so far away. If you don't mind, yeah, for sure. Bring Jordan with you. He knows where it is. Did you meet him in Maple Ridge?
1: Yeah. I met Jordan Maple Ridge. We both grew up around there, but we were kind of on different sides of town, different high schools, you could say. So my childhood friend Patrick.
0: Oh my God!
1: 2 years younger than me. He was friends with this guy named Rory, and Jordan lived in his basement suite, and.
0: Oh yeah.
1: And that's how I met Jordan. And we had no
0: idea. Yeah, Jordan's so funny. Like, he came up here for a visit one time, and he was like, you know, he was like up for a couple of days because he was driving. And then when he got here, he couldn't stop. He was like walking, pacing and talking. And I was like, okay, buddy, like have a seat. And he wouldn't, like he would just either stand up. And it was the funniest day. Yeah, we ended up going like to the bar, and then we got into a brawl. It was like crazy, but it was fun.
1: Awesome.
0: Yeah, he's pretty cool.
1: We went to Jordan's 21st birthday party, and I remember it was crazy because we were standing outside of the GM place, and it was Neil Young concert. They're smoking joints in front of the, this is before weed was legalized, so they're smoking joints in front of GM place. I'm like, you guys probably don't want to do that. They're like, oh, it's just weed. And I'm like, yeah, okay, whatever. And then this lady from there was like, grabbed the tickets out of someone's hand. Just gonna rip them
0: out.
1: And it was like,
0: oh my god.
1: Put all your drugs on the ground, and we're gonna rip these tickets up. And I was just like, oh, it was great. Yeah, that night.
0: Oh yeah, that's typically. No, he's a lot of fun. I lost contact with him for a while. I don't know, probably 4 years or something. And then I heard that he's got three kids.
1: Yeah, he's got three kids. It's crazy.
0: Last yeah, time, I will never to see him like being a dad, like it was cool.
1: Where did you meet?
0: Yeah, I met him in Vernon.
1: Yeah, okay, yeah.
0: Because I used to live in Vernon for a while.
1: Yeah, I lived in Vernon with him for a bit, so maybe we met each other before too.
0: You never know, eh? It's like, do you know Manson? Charlie Manson?
1: No.
0: Charles Manson. Okay, that's who I met him from. Like, yeah, from Charlie. But yeah, he's pretty funny. He's got like those big blue, I don't know if it's blue or green eyes that like just pops. Like, I don't know, something about his, I mean, it's funny.
1: No, totally.
0: I really like him.
1: Yeah, he's a good guy.
0: Yeah, it's good shit. Yeah, and I'm glad that he connected us.
1: Yeah.
0: What I do, I try to help some of the Canadian artists, and I've been learning about the grants, the music grants, right? Yeah. So I'm helping some of them. A couple of friends from Vancouver to apply and get them hooked up with like grants for their concerts or their videos or music videos, albums and things like that. And it's working out pretty good so far. Which I have like three clients that I've been working with. So if there's anything that you need, okay, I can definitely send you some information. And then I also have a lot of contacts from, like, mainly from the U.S.
1: Okay.
0: Contacts for, like, radio stations and TV, whole bunch of things. I have just, like, a database full of stuff like that. So,
1: that would be helpful.
0: I've been trying to. Sorry, go ahead.
1: I was just saying that would be really helpful.
0: Yeah. I've been trying to put it on my website, but I'm trying to lay out the way I want it, but it's just a little bit of work. But if you personally want me to send a few things, I can definitely do that.
1: Yeah, I'd like to get my play in the States. That's good.
0: Yeah, there's like music blogs, radio stations. Like I do my radio station. What I do is it's through Shoutcast, and I host it on my website. And I also there's this game that I play. It's called Have a King Life. You have a radio there, right? And then you can play music there. And then we have like live parties and because it's kind of like an avatar. So then we can, I dress up the avatar of like how the singer looks, and then we make like live concerts, and then my friends would come, and then new people, and make a music video or something just to help. And then be like, turned out pretty cool, pretty good for some of the artists. Like, yeah, some of my friends like really dig the Canadian artists. So
1: that's really,
0: yeah. Yeah, it is. Like, I don't know if you noticed one of my pages, like, I have, it's called Mia Marshall. And then I have a whole bunch of videos that I make. You should check it out one day. And then,
1: oh, I
0: like, I just do it for free. I just do it because I want to, yeah. I want to see you guys succeed.
1: Like you said, the connection was
0: Yeah, and it's like from all over the world too. Like, people that are on that game, you can connect from all over the world. So it's pretty cool. Like, they have a lot of listeners on there. Yeah, I have quite a few listeners. So if you want, send me your music through like an MP3 file.
1: Okay.
0: And then I can add on, because I was trying to, it's kind of difficult for me to get from, like, the YouTube.
1: Oh, yeah, no, actually, I didn't know what you meant by that. So, yeah, I'll send you some MP3s.
0: Yeah, that would be great, because then that way, if there isn't, because I track, like, I do the analytics on my audience, and if you ever need that for, because we use that for grants or whatever, like, they want us to know every single aspect of your music, so I can also provide that for you too.
1: Oh, okay.
0: Because the session, like, we play by request, and so people will request, and then the library picks up the music and whatever, and then plays. So okay. It's kind of cool that way.
1: That's awesome.
0: Yeah, I'm trying to get to do some more like radio shows, like something fun for entertainment, but yeah, I don't know. I might need a partner in crime for that.
1: Yeah, it'd be good to have a kind of like a co-host or something, kind of stir the pot.
0: Yeah, yeah, for sure.
1: Get Jordan to do that. He'd be great at that.
0: Oh, you think so? Yeah, he would. Yeah, I'm gonna try and convince him one day.
1: Yeah.
0: Yeah, that's good. Yeah, well, it was nice to meet you.
1: It was nice.
0: Yeah, we should keep in touch. And if you have any songs that you want to, talk about your new album before we?
1: Yeah, sure. I just released this. It's a collaborative album called Slums Kitchen, Volume 1. Every song is a collaboration with another artist. I found when I got back into hip hop that was a really fun thing to do. And I released a bunch of singles. I was on a bunch of other people's singles, and then I just had a bunch more. And I was just like, man, I'm just gonna put together instead of doing singles, I'm gonna do like this Slums Kitchen project. So I got a really talented artist. The Real Shoe Up from the Hazmat Crew. The Quote produced a song on here. He's a local from Kamloops. Dougie, he's from Alberta. He's a really good up and coming artist. Trilogy from the island. Ill Cause from the island. I got Octave Six from the island. Stevie
0: Nice.
1: P. And then RC the Hazard and Vicious 5150. They're from Poco and Surrey, and they're part of the Hazmat Crew. And all together, we kind of put together this album, and it was really fun. We did the meme contest.
0: Love that.
1: Promote it, and so it's all about having fun in hip hop. Nut House was the first single. I got a lyric video by Ill Cause. That's the one that I sent you, and that did really well. A lot of feedback.
0: Yeah, I like your voice. I really like how you your flow, and yeah, I really do.
1: Thank you.
0: You're welcome.
1: I'm working now with, I was talking with the online community and how I met a lot of people, and I met a guy who lives in Kamloops, and we're working on a project right now, and he's a producer, and I'm going to be the vocalist for it, so it's going to be
0: nice.
1: So yeah, it's going to be some, a little bit outside the box of what I usually do. So I'm kind of stepping out of my comfort zone, and I think it's going to be really cool. So.
0: Yeah. Oh, you're going to do great, I'm sure. Yeah, that should be like more visual music videos and stuff. Like they can be like make it or break your music, I find, hey?
1: Yeah.
0: It's always good to have a music video too, so people will remember.
1: Yeah, that's what
0: we're yeah. Yeah. Great. So good luck with that.
1: Thank you.
0: And hopefully we'll talk soon.
1: Yeah.
0: I'll keep in touch with you.
1: Okay. I really appreciate you having me on, and I think it's really awesome what you're doing for artists. And just keep doing what you're doing.
0: Awesome. We'll do. All right. Thank you.
1: No problem.
0: Yeah, I'll let you know when it's all edited and online.
1: Okay,
0: I'll
1: awesome.
0: Probably have, I'll grab a couple of parts of the audio and make a couple of videos just to promote it first, and then I'll let you know when it's all edited and done.
1: Okay, thank you.
0: Oh, you're welcome. Thank you. I'll wait for you to send those songs, and then I'll add it onto the podcast as well. I'll do a presentation, like, play a little bit here and there.
1: Okay. Awesome.
0: Okay. Awesome. All right. Have a nice night.
1: You have a nice night.
0: You too. Bye-bye.

All right, everybody. So that was Slim Glutton. And yeah, thanks for listening to us. And don't forget to follow us on Instagram at chameleon.radio. And don't forget to follow him too, okay? Look it up on the link on my bio. And yeah, you get a link access to the podcast and also others. Yeah, thanks. Thank you so much for listening. Bye.

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0: bitch real quick in my slippers. 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Yo. 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

as ZA just took us somewhere smooth and sultry with hit different featuring Thai Dolla Dollar Ein, that laid-back chemistry just floating through. 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

0: Nicki Minaj just flowed through with Right Through Me, that confident energy filling the room. Now Juicy J's bringing the heat. Bounce It featuring Whale and Trey Songz is about to get you moving, straight from Stay Trippy. Stick with Chameleon Radio.
1: Yeah. Yeah, we gon' stay trippy for life, man. Yeah. I'm about to take your girl.
2: Bounce.

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I got blondes with black hair. I got black hair blondes. I got blondes with blue eyes. I got blondes that gave black eyes. Pistachio hoes. 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I will smack the shit out you, white boy.

0: Yes, you know what it is. 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Shensia has come by to see me. Mm-hmm. How you been?
1: I'm good. How are you?
0: I feel good. I feel amazing.
1: Yeah? Even though I heard that it's going to be locked down soon.
0: Oh, yes. Yes. We're ready. Let's do it.
1: Let's go.
0: Spazzo, what you got, bro?
1: Yeah, check. Yo.

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Now Snow Thaw Product is stepping up with Say Bitch, and we're shifting into something with a lot more edge and attitude. Stay locked in to Chameleon Radio.

0: don't matter. Did you see what the hell you just gave?
1: Did you see?
2: What?
0: You just scuffed up my brand new $500
1: jeans, man. $500.
2: Are you serious?
0: Hell yeah.
2: Oh, wait a minute. Those aren't even real. Those are knockoffs. I'll do you a favor. Why don't I spit on them and then I'll buff them up for you?
0: What the hell are you going anyway?
2: I'm going to my house.
0: You don't even live here. Who told you you can live on my block?
2: I buy houses all over this block. This house, that house.
0: And that house down there, too.
2: I own them all.
0: Oh!

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A dollar AP Rocky just laid down pain with that heavy, atmospheric production pulling you deep into the moment. Now he's back with Wild for the Night, and this one's got a completely different vibe. Faster, sharper, ready to take over. 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

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Now Machine Gun Kelly's stepping up with Skate Cans produced by LT Mo, and we're shifting into something with way more edge and attitude. 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

Bracken and T-Pain just had you grinning with that infectious holla holla energy. Pure feel-good vibes right there. Now Drake stepping up next with What's My Name, and trust me, this one's got a whole different swagger. Stick around on Chameleon Radio. Oh, no.

The Alicia song from Speed Gang just took you on this hypnotic journey with layers that kept unfolding, so immersive. Now Tyga and Doja Cat are switching things up completely with Freaky Deaky, and this one's got that playful energy that's impossible to resist. We're just getting started here on Chameleon Radio.

mouth full of gold. 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

That synth-driven flex from Akon, Lil Wayne, and Young Jeezy just had the whole vibe locked in, pure confidence, and that infectious energy you can't shake. 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

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Big bag, bustin' out the Bentley band. Take a man, Balenciaga.

Somewhere between psychotic and iconic. Somewhere between I want it and I got it. Somewhere between I'm sober and I'm lifted. Somewhere between a mistress and commit.

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0: About some messy ass shit.
1: Feel like I was walking through a haunted house with a little kid. Walked in. 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I thought I was tripping.
0: Ew.
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0: I don't know.
1: Get the fuck up out of here, man.
2: Yeah. They thought we forgot.

Messi just pulled you right into that trap swagger with Quavo and Takeoff. That energy is infectious. That chemistry is real. 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

That Latto remix with Saweetie and Trina just had you in that southern rap energy, those verses stacking up hard. Now we're shifting gears completely, saving Abel bringing that hard rock punch with the sex is good, and this one's got some serious bite to it.

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Mercule's flipping black beetles with that remix energy, layering those bars clean and sharp. Now a dollar AP Rocky's stepping in with Hell featuring Santigold, and we're diving into something darker, moodier, that production's gonna pull you right under. 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

That anaconda groove just wrapped you up tight with some serious hip-hop swagger. Now O.S. Barrows, Da Pisidinha, and McDanny are bringing that Romantizoo energy next, and we're shifting into something completely different. That Brazilian rhythm's about to take over. Stay with Chameleon Radio.

Luisa Sansa and Ludmilla just had you dancing through that morning cafe moment, all that playful energy and Brazilian heat flowing right through. Now my time final is coming next, and we're shifting into something completely new. Stick around on Chameleon Radio.

Yeah, I'm at the studio, hold up though.

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What's up, Canada? What's up, Nigeria? 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

0: That Toronto party vibe from Chizzy Thaw Dawn just hit different, didn't it? All that energy and momentum building up. Now Mercules is stepping in with Day Ones from Scars, and this one's about loyalty, about those friendships that last. Stick with Chameleon Radio.
1: Yeah, I know a lot of you been waiting on this one, man. 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

Rich niggas only, independent bitches only, boss niggas only, thick bitches only. 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

You just rode that batty energy playlist straight into Saturday night mode. And now Mad Child, Low Kai, Vinny Paz, and Thurston Howell the Third are pulling up with Keep It Movin'. Raw, relentless, no letting up. 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

0: when I was in the seventh grade.
1: Yeah.
0: I was in the senior yearbook rapping.
1: Right.
0: And I'm the seniors is in the ninth. My junior high school went up to ninth grade.
1: Yeah.
0: So the ninth grade yearbook got me rapping. All right. Seventh grade.
1: And it was one spot in the show that would have a party, Remington Boys Club. And I remember the club, like Cold Crush Brothers would come up, Jazzy Five or Jazzy J.

that type of girl from Mr. Esk and Paiute Feet. Mike Trace just had that smooth, laid-back charm working, real easy-listening vibe right there. Now Tom McDonald is stepping up next with Every Human Secret, and we're shifting into something with more weight behind it. Keep it locked on Chameleon Radio.

please don't fix your lips to talk to me. 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

City. 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

0: cold gangsta had that hard-hitting street energy rolling through. 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
3: 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Birkin hold my lip close and hollow. Clanko baby, love joy tomorrow. 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Right my wrongs, hope I say it right.